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0: Chris Stapleton is bringing the All-American Roadshow to Shoreline. 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

0: Chris Stapleton is bringing the All-American Road Show to Shoreline. 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

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Settle in. We've got a long run of country music. 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

0: Chris Stapleton is bringing the All-American Road Show to Shoreline. And Bay Country is getting you in. 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
16: 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Sure, we had a car fire in Palo Alto on North 101 near University, but that solo vehicle is already off to the shoulder. In fact, our North 101 drive time's just 20 minutes from Morgan Hill to San Jose. 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Mountain View to Menlo Park in 7. North 87, 7 minutes all the way up from 85 to 101. Over the Santa Cruz Mountains, a clear 11 minutes, both directions of 17, Los Gatos to Scotts Valley. 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
13: 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Fire department blocking up the 2 right lanes in North 101 before University Avenue after a vehicle on the shoulder caught fire. North 101 a little slow from Embarcadero Road, but our overall drive time's pretty good on North 101. Morgan Hill to San Jose, 22 minutes. San Jose to Mountain View in 11. Mountain View to Menlo Park in 8 minutes. Over the Santa Cruz Mountains, pretty good. 12 minutes from Scotts Valley to Los Gatos. The South 680 crashed Sunol Boulevard, trying to sort out the lane details. 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
6: Got an issue in San Jose on North 101. Is this report powered by Straight Talk Wireless? The stall last seen in the second lane from the left, North 101 before Oakland Road as you slow from Alum Rock. Still, that Morgan Hill to San Jose ride, just 25 minutes. San Jose to Mountain View in 12. Also 12 minutes, the drive across the bay, either the San Mateo or Dumbarton Bridge. It's 12 minutes from 880 across to 101. And north on 280, San Jose up to Cupertino in 10 minutes. 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
7: That's it for commercials. 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

Well, now's the time to jump on the bandwagon. If you've been putting this off, the FIFA World Cup is officially into the knockout round, and Team USA plays on Wednesday at Levi's Stadium, 5 o'clock. Got the watch party downtown.

0: Isn't it about time for a country reboot? We do things a little different around here. So stick around for a bit and tell your friends there's a new choice of great country music in the Bay Area. 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
14: Some slowing on North 101 after a stall is this report powered by RockAuto.com. It's North 101, not far from Alum Rock Avenue, and it was a stall in the second lane with the from the left there. It's stop and go from 280 680 because of it. North 101 drive times, Morgan Hill to San Jose, 28 minutes. San Jose to Mountain View in 14. Looks like that's in the clearing stages, however. Over the San Mateo and Dumbarton Bridges, it's 12 minutes from 880 across to 101, 12 minutes from Los Gatos to Scotts Valley on 17. 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

All right, let's do this. Your Cassie Ashton tickets and Vegas McGraw. He's great. You got to see this. Both of them coming to the rodeo in Gilroy. I have your tickets by texting rodeo, R-O-D-E-O, to 538-KBAY, 408-538-5229. Text rodeo. 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
12: 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It's sluggish out of San Martin towards North 101's Dunn Avenue in Morgan Hill. We had reports of a crash, North 101 past San Martin, but that's apparently in the center divide. North 101 also filling in 286-80 up towards Alum Rock, the site of an earlier stall. Morgan Hill to San Jose, 28 minutes. San Jose to Mountain View in 13. And then North 87 starting to fill in from 85 to 280. It'll take you about 6 minutes. 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

How did it get to be Monday morning already? The weekend, it just flew by way too fast. I know it. Good morning, Danny Miller with Chris Stapleton Tickets at 8:30.

The knockout round has begun, the round of 32. And Team USA for the FIFA World Cup is going to be playing Wednesday at Levi's Stadium. If you don't have a ticket, well, the big watch party, San Pedro Square, downtown San Jose. Wouldn't trade

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20: Stalin Milpitas, trouble in Foster City. 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Had a Stalin Milpitas taking the Calaveras on-ramp to West 237, last seen in the left lane. In Foster City, into San Mateo, reports of defective metering lights, traffic signals on the West 92 to North 101 connector, and we're seeing that affect West 92. The drive from 880 across to 101 over the San Mateo Bridge, 24 minutes. That light still stuck on red. That's been happening. 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
21: 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Settle in. We've got a long run of country music. 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

go to the movies over the weekend? Good morning, I'm Danny Miller. I still haven't seen Toy Story 5. How about you? It's almost at $300 million. So a lot of people have seen it. From that movie, Taylor Swift. I

Danny Miller in the morning, because the Bay deserves better than hitting snooze three times and pretending that's cardio. This is Bay Country.

I hope you're having the best commute ever. That doesn't happen. I know that doesn't happen on a Monday morning. 101, 680, maybe up in the 92. Whatever highway you're on this morning, we got the coffee on and country up. Good morning. Let's go.

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13: What's adding to the backup over the San Mateo Bridge? 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What's in your wallet? It's these metering lights stuck on red, transitioning from West 92 to North 101. That's why the drive over the San Mateo Bridge on West 92 will be taking you about 32 minutes from 880 to 101. Take the Dumbarton. It's 13 minutes west on 84 from 880 across to 101. North 87, 10 minutes just from 85 to 280. And then North 101, Morgan Hill to San Jose, 31 minutes. 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

it's tough trying to keep the kids busy during the summer. 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

was talking to Emily Harlan, and she wanted to thank everybody that came out to Redwood City last week. Ghostwood in Redwood City. She said they have the best smash burgers. I'm like, hold on a minute. All right, I'm going out there today. My God.

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24: Jack in a crash out of Los Gatos on northbound 85. Is this report powered by Macy's? It's North 85 as you get past Winchester. Sounds like two vehicles in the second lane from the left. North on 85, the commute from South San Jose to Mountain View was 28 minutes. Over the San Mateo Bridge, it's very slow as you head into Foster City due to a metering light issue connecting from West 92 to North 101. 31 minutes from Hayward to San Mateo. Take the Dumbarton, 16 minutes west on 84 from 880 to 101. 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
15: Tracking a crash out of Los Gatos on northbound 85. Is this report powered by Macy's? It's North 85 as you get past Winchester. Sounds like two vehicles in the second lane from the left. North on 85, the commute from South San Jose to Mountain View was 28 minutes. Over the San Mateo Bridge, it's very slow as you head into Foster City due to a metering light issue connecting from West 92 to North 101. 31 minutes from Hayward to San Mateo. Take the Dumbarton 16 minutes west on 84 from 880 to 101. 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
0: Commercials are gone. 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

Chris Stapleton at the Shoreline. I have your tickets, and I'll get you in the running for the premium ticket upgrade, too. Text me Chris, C-H-R-I-S, to 538-KBAY. 538-5229. Chris, your winning word. Well, it's been

Good morning. I'm Danny Miller. We are flying through our Monday morning together. And if you missed the winning word for Chris Stapleton, I have good news for you. Well, that's never good news when you miss it, but Tony Michaels has another winning word to get you into the Shoreline July 8th, coming up at 2:30 this afternoon.

All right, if you feel like you've been missing out on the World Cup, now is the time to get you up to speed. I'm going to tell you everything you need to know right now. Good morning, I'm Danny Miller. All right, Team USA has made the round of 32. This is the knockout round. You lose, you're out. Wednesday, they play Bosnia at Levi's Stadium. 5 o'clock, watch party, San Pedro Square downtown. Gonna

0: So many people traveling to the United States to catch World Cup games. 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

Levi's Stadium in Santa Clara is where all the action is taking place this Wednesday. Santa Clara hosting Team USA in Bosnia in the knockout round of the World Cup. Let's go.

Good morning. I'm Danny Miller, here to take the sting out of your Monday morning. I know that weekend went by way too fast. Chris Stapleton tickets. We have them all week long. Tony Michaels with another pair coming up.

0: 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What's not to like, man?
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0: 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Bay Country.

It's been a week since Boots and Brews in Morgan Hill. What a great time we had with our headliner, this guy right here, Jordan Davis. What a great set list, too. You can check out the highlights on our Instagram. We are at KBay Country.

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Just hanging around here, finding fun things to do. 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The Sea Goddess Whale Watching Tours out of Moss Landing are incredible. 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

San Jose Sharks did very well in the draft the other day. In fact, so well. All the NHL teams are going, wait a second, how did our general manager, Mike Greer, pull that one off? How about the Sharks prospects? All the young guns playing at Tech CU Arena this Thursday at 11 a.m.

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13: Crash in Palo Alto, slowing you up on South 101, and in Los Gatos on South 17. 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Southbound 101, slow from Willow Road, Menlo Park to San Antonio Road in Mountain View. That's where a multi-vehicle wreck cleared to the shoulder. Emergency crews might still be taking up the right lane. And then in Los Gatos, South 17 after Lark, the right lane blocked for a two-vehicle wreck. One vehicle was facing the wrong way after hitting a tree. South 17 stopped up from 85. Santa Cruz Mountains, North 17 hit and run crash cleared up near Lexington Reservoir. 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

Good morning. I'm Danny Miller. Our Monday morning is just moving along. That's the way I like it. I know you like it that way, too. Just get Mondays out of the way. Tony Michaels is coming up next with more Chris Stapleton tickets.

Time to shake the weekend off, and I hope you had a fantastic one. How you doing? I'm Tony Michaels. Big hello going out to Maria in San Jose, taking advantage of the 4th of July weekend, taking Thursday and Friday off, heading to Disneyland. Very cool. Thanks for listening in San Jose.

Good little segue from Morgan Wallen. The reason being is when you dive deep into Josh Rosh music, you realize he's here for the long run. They call him the Canadian Morgan Wallen. His latest hate, how you

0: 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And Bay Country is getting you in. 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
10: Some residual slowing for a Palo Alto crash, South 101. This report powered by Capital One. The crash actually in Mountain View, South 101 near San Antonio Road. But the backup right now is from just after Willow Road to just about Oregon Expressway. Watching West 237 jam up from 880 to Zanker. Still the Milpitas to Mountain View ride, 14 minutes on West 237. And then North 87, not bad as you drive into San Jose. 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
0: Back to the music that gets the Bay Area through the workday. 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

You know, my kids this past weekend went to the Alan Jackson finale in Nashville. Fantastic show. All the stars that came out. They had to stop the show at one point because of the rain, but it continued, and this guy loved being there. It's Thomas Rhett. What's your country's

Couple weeks away, Ashley Cook coming to town with Miranda Lambert and Dylan Scott. Part of the big week kickoff concert, Salinas Rodeo. This is called Your Place. My

Boy, that was a classic the other night at the Alan Jackson finale when the King walked out, George Strait. You had two legends up there and a future legend right here. Here is Taylor Swift.

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15: 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It's now to the shoulder of North 101 around Rangsdorf Avenue, but we've seen a little bit of slowing on the approach there. West 237 jams up from 880 to Zanker. That's pretty typical. Our Milpitas to Mountain View Drive, 16 minutes. San Jose's Stevens Creek Boulevard off-ramp from North 280 closed till 2 for guardrail repair. Over the Santa Cruz Mountains, all is well. The drive from Scotts Valley to Los Gatos, 13 minutes both directions. 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

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Our Monday workday. How you doing? I'm Tony Michaels, and all week long, we've got Chris Stapleton tickets for you in concert, Shoreline, July 8th. Danny with your country.

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Tony Michaels on your Monday work day. Big hello going out to Irene in Belmont, a teacher enjoying the summer vacation and enjoying her fave right now. Here's Jake Owen for you.

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Our Monday workday. How you doing? I'm Tony Michaels, and yes, this is a love song. It's a tribute to her husband, Duck Hodges. When did they get married? What was it, back in May? It's for people that are held together by caffeine panic and Find My Eye.

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5: Crash in Milpitas, North 880 on a transition ramp. This report powered by Aleve. It's a North 880 transition to West 237. Two vehicles crashed, last seen blocking the left lane. Compare that to East 237, where just before First Street, a couch was last seen in the left lane. On on northbound 280, the Stevens Creek Boulevard off-ramp shut down until 2, but that's for guardrail repair. Morgan Hill to San Jose on North 101, 20 minutes. 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I'm Jeff Knox on Bay Country.
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Chris Stapleton, Shoreline, on July 8th. 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

You know what we got to do is we got to welcome and give a little bit of love to great people of Bosnia. Of course, they're rolling into the Bay Area, San Jose, and the South Bay. It's the knockout round, the World Cup over at, well, it's not Levi's Stadium. It's San Jose Bay Area Stadium. Knockout round Wednesday night, Team USA taking on Bosnia. Welcome.

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17: Clearing up a crash in Milpitas, West 237. This report powered by Macy's. Those three vehicles were blocking the two left lanes before Zanker, being cleared off to the side. Westbound 237 now, just 9 minutes from Milpitas out to Mountain View. A little bit of slowing on the South 880 to West 237 transition ramp. At last check, San Lorenzo to Milpitas was 24 minutes, though. The Stevens Creek Boulevard off-ramp from North 280 in San Jose is shut down till 2 for guardrail repair. 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

You know, we've done it once again. It's a beautiful thing. We've survived the first 4 hours of the Monday work day. Bay Country Cafe, that is up next. Right now, it's Sam Hunt for you in Outskirts.

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Great way to kick off the Bay Country Cafe. Number one, Ella Langley for you right there. That is called Be Her. And how about a big hello on our lunchtime going out to Kelly Milpitas. Her and some of the co-workers going over to El Torita. Enjoy a little bit of lunch. And Kelly and Milpitas, we love you for listening. I mean that. Jason Aldean and who's on this one with him? Oh, Miranda. Such an idiot.

Bay Country Cafe Monday Workday. I hope it's going fantastic for you, and do take advantage of our Bay Area perk. You're on lunchtime right now. It's 50% off whale watching tours from the Sea Goddess Whale Watching in Monterey. Great time. You and a loved one going out there. All the event info and how you can get that deal, kbcountry.com.

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10: During a crash in Milpitas, hey there, Bay Country traffic is powered by Capital One Bank. What's in your wallet? It's a 3-car wreck, 237 westbound of McCarthy Boulevard. Was blocking the 2 left lanes, trying to get this pushed off the shoulder. Got you slow from 880, though. Not a bad drive in San Jose. You may notice the Stevens Creek Boulevard off-ramp from North 280. Shut down till 2 as cargo repair work is underway. Southbound 280, not a bad drive, leaving Cupertino into San Jose. It's a 12-minute drive to reach 101. 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
11: Let's go!

Gotta throw a little Bay Country love going out to Charles in Morgan Hill. He is painting. Well, he's actually on his lunch break in his truck right now. Here you go, brother. You're Thomas Rhett. After all the bars are closed.

Bay Country Cafe and tickets on the way for you this afternoon with Emily. Maren Morris is coming over to the Mountain Winery on July 12th. Emily with your tickets at 6:30. You may remember she was just here. It's the latest Ashley McBride.

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14: 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Hey there, Bay Country traffic is powered by Capital One Bank. What's in your wallet? Got that three-car wreck on 237 westbound on McCarthy Boulevard. Traffic is sluggish from 880. Bay Bridge, not a bad drive. Doing that painting work on the lower deck, though. Eastbound 80 to Center Anchorage. That left lane's going to be shut down until 2. The upper deck, wide open. Nice, easy drive into San Francisco. Crowds up in Oakland. It's Caltrans, North 880 at Fruitvale. This is in the left lane, so it's got you backed up from 66. 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

Boy, it is going to be a zoo around Levi Stadium. I mean, the San Francisco Bay Area Stadium. And, of course, the knockout round of 32, Team USA taking on Bosnia. So they're at Great America Tasman 237. You know, if you work in that area, definitely tell it. Well, the boss knows. They should definitely let you out early. No doubt about that. Go Team USA.

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keeping the good vibes going on your Monday work day. If nobody's told you, you are awesome. Appreciate you listening. I'm Tony Michaels. Taste of Country has named this guy one of the risers for 2026. Great choice from Carolina Blue. It's John Morgan for you and Kid Myself.

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9: It's a new crash in San Mateo. Bay Country traffic is powered by a leave. It's already off to the shoulder. It's 101 southbound after Poplar. CHP is there. It's got you a little bit slow from Broadway Burlingame. Much better news in Milpitas, though. Took that three-car wreck on 237 westbound at McCarthy Boulevard and took that right off the freeway. Very busy downtown San Jose, of course. World Cup watch party at San Pedro Square. At 1:30, Germany takes on Paraguay. 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So don't let pain hold you back. Try Aleve today. 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I'm Dari Grantham, Bay Country.
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You know, you got to stay with good luck. No doubt about that. Dan and Shay sang the national anthem for the World Cup, Team USA's opener. And I think Wednesday night, because now we're in the knockout round, Team USA taking on Bosnia. There is no doubt. I think Dan and Shay should sing the national anthem. Let's do it. I got

You know, Cassie Action played our Boots and Brews a couple years back. Let me feel. And she's coming in concert at the Rodeo Grounds in Gilroy. Danny, with your tickets tomorrow morning. Once again at 6:30 a.m. Speaking of Boots and Brews, Jordan Davis, and Turn This Truck Around. It's time.

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Absolutely, and this week gonna be a good one. Now you're gonna take a little vacay, maybe Wednesday, Thursday, and Friday, or Thursday and Friday, get that long 4th of July weekend. Hopefully you will. You got the time, use it. Let's do it.

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21: Crash in San Francisco to watch out for if Bay Country traffic is powered by America 250. The two-car wreck northbound 280 right before Alamany Boulevard, blocking the two right lanes. That has got you backed up from about San Jose Avenue. Hearing about a second crash in the backup, too. That's off to the right shoulder. Better news, heading out to San Mateo. Cleaned up that wreck, 101 southbound after Poplar and San Bruno. A crash on the shoulder, 101 southbound before 380. 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
23: 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Tony

Of course, we'll be doing a little dancing in the country. Good afternoon. I'm Tony Michaels. Tyler Hubbard coming in concert with Dana Chee and John Schross over at the Shoreline Saturday, November 7th. 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
1: 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She works over at LinkedIn in Mountain View, and I had no idea that LinkedIn was in Mountain View. For some odd reason, I thought they were like in San Francisco. I said, I had no idea. She said, this is the headquarter. I said, wow. You learn something new every day. 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
11: The crash in San Leandro to watch out for. Bay Country traffic is powered by Lowe's. The two-car crash, North 880 at Davis, blocking the right lane. That is both Marina Boulevard. By the way, if you're heading out of Milpitas on North 880 from 237, it's a 28-minute drive time to San Lorenzo, so an 8-minute delay. Reopening the Stevens Creek Boulevard off-ramp from northbound 280, finishing up that guardrail repair work. Cleaning up that crash, North 280 before Alameda Boulevard, it's all on shoulder. Fireworks are cool, but festive flowers last longer. During July 4th deals at Lowe's, get two 1.5-gallon red, white, and blue annual hanging baskets for just $15. 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I'm Valerie Grantland, Bay Country.
0: And we're back with the country you love.

Do pay attention. That country code word, Chris Stapleton tickets, that could be coming up very, very soon. July 8th over at the Shoreline. So pay attention. Gabby Barrett for you right now. Her debut into country music, and I hope.

Chris Stapleton tickets. Here we go. Code word is white. W-H-I-T-E. White is the word. Text that to me, 408-538-5229. Two tickets up for grabs. Win those. Running for your shot to score premium ticket upgrades. Once again, the word is white.

You know, it was interesting. What was it last weekend? Danny and myself were out at the Alameda County Fair, and a gentleman came up. We were talking at the booth, and he was saying, yeah, I listened to you guys in 92.1. And he said, but once I get into San Jose, I lose you. And I kept saying, where did that guy go? Where did that guy go? I wanted to explain to him that once you get down in this area, 94.5. So if you're in the 92.1 area and you cruise to the South Bay, always remember, hit us up on 94.5. Much appreciated.

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20: Weather is starting to bunch up in Santa Clara. Bay Country traffic is powered by rockauto.com. Plenty of wind southbound just from Great America Parkway, crowded to 87. If you get in trouble further south into Morgan Hill, some delays leaving San Jose from 880. 28 minutes, the drive time to reach Tenet. It's about a 5-minute delay for that stretch. Car stalled out in San Jose, South 85 at Santa Teresa Boulevard. That's being cleared off the shoulder. Crowding out of Mountain View on 237 eastbound from 85 into Milpitas, about a 5-minute delay. 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

Bar none, still thinking about Boots and Brews, but it happens every year, I think like a month after, because it's such a fantastic time. Fantastic time, as always, hanging out with you. We'll do it once again tomorrow morning. I love doing that. We'll chat. Emily is up next. She'll have Maren Morris tickets tonight at 6:30. You take care, as always. Be safe. Just

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She sent me a text at 408-538-5229 and she said, Emily, I'm counting down the minutes until I can get out of work. 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
0: 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Bay County traffic is powered by rockauto.com. 101 southbound just from Great America Parkway, crowded to 87. You're going to travel further south into Morgan Hill. Some delays leaving San Jose from 880. 28 minutes, the drive time to reach Tenet. It's about a 5-minute delay for that stretch. Car stalled out in San Jose, South 85 at Santa Teresa Boulevard. That's being cleared off the shoulder. Crowding out of Mountain View on 237 eastbound from 85 into Milpitas. About a 5-minute delay. 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

Tucker Wetmore is going to be at Mountain Winery. I bet he's going to sing that one. Brunette. Hey, it's Emily. 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And while you're there, I just say enter to win everything. There's so many cool things you can win right now. It's Morgan Wallen. Think About Me on Bay Country.

That song just feels like a 4th of July song to me. Long Hot Summer, Keith Urban on Bay Country Hates. Emily, I can't believe that 4th of July is this weekend. I say it every year. I know, broken record. But this year really is flying by super fast. It's Cody Johnson, The Fall.

Somebody asked me the other day what was one of my favorite interviews I've ever had in my career so far. And it has to do with Zach Top. I'm going to tell you why right after I Never Lie.

One of my favorite interviews ever was Zach Topp. So we took a tequila shot together, 10 a.m. at the CMA Awards. Sure did. And he seemed very up for it. I thought, like, is this a little early? He said to me, if you're going to be a bear, be a grizzly. That video, by the way, is on my Instagram at Emily B. Harlan.

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10: 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Get in the zone. Snow accidents, but 101 southbound definitely slowing you down from Lawrence Expressway at least in pockets into San Jose out to Oakland Road. Then big delays further south in Morgan Hill. From 880, it's a 40-minute drive time just to reach Tennant, so a 20-minute delay just through that stretch. Also, some slowing, too, at a Cupertino on southbound 280. It's a 20-minute drive into San Jose. The lower deck of the Bay Bridge, 101 northbound, that's catching slow from Santa Shana. 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

I'm so excited to see Luke Bryan at Shoreline. 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

We have so many amazing shows that are happening this year. Ashley McBride, of course, did Corks and Country for us. 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
2: 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You're heading out towards the lower deck of the Bay Bridge. 101 northbound is going to be slow from Cesar Chavez onto the eastbound Skyway. Then once you come out of the maze on eastbound 80, it's a half an hour drive time to reach Carquinez Bridge. Definitely some slow traffic if you're heading out of Sunnyvale, 101 southbound from Lawrence Expressway in stretches into San Jose out towards Oakland Road. Big delays further south through Morgan Hill from 880, 43 minutes for each time. 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I'm Valerie Grantham, Bay Country.

This is the latest one from Lainey Wilson. It's featuring John Mayer. You're not going to hear him sing on this, but he does play guitar. It's Phone Keys Wallet on Bay Country.

big shout out to Garrett Farms. I was there on Saturday broadcasting live. It was so much fun. That is such a beautiful spot. If you're looking for a good spot, good wine, Garrett Farms. All right. And make sure you're following us on Instagram so you don't miss any of our broadcasts that we're doing. It's Kenny Chesney. You can find us on Instagram, by the way, at KBay Country.

Well, last week, Ella Langley broke the internet. Hey, it's Emily. What do you think it was for? This is like Taylor Swift level stuff. I have all the details on how she did it. Coming up right after Cody Johnson.

0: We were talking about Ella Langley. She broke Ticketmaster. She released some new shows, and so many people tried to get tickets that Ticketmaster, the site, just absolutely shut down. That is Taylor Swift level stuff right there.
1: We've been to both Carolinas, seen a big Montana sky, driven up and down the coast a few times, London, Paris, paradise. But ain't got much memory of the scenes, come to think I missed them all.

0: Chris Stapleton is bringing the All-American Road Show to Shoreline. And Bay Country is getting you in. 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
14: Some backups in San Jose. 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It's this crash window in southbound right before a trolley block in the two left lanes. So you're backed up from the 28680 interchange. It's going to be over an hour drive time from 880 leaving San Jose into Morgan Hill. Almost a 45-minute delay. Lower deck of the Bay Bridge, 101 northbound, slow from Santo Chavez, and also very slow towards the Carquinez Bridge. A crash eastbound 80 at the midspan block in the left lane. 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